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scoot, scoot, scoot, scoot, scoot, scoot, scoot, scoot, scoot, scoot, scoot, scoot, scoot, scoot, scoot, scoot, scoot, scoot, scoot, scoot, scoot, scoot, scoot, scoot, scoot, scoot, scoot, scoot, scoot, scoot, scoot, scoot, scoot, scoot, scoot, scoot, scoot, scoot, sc

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Come on and knock me a kiss. 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Just get a load of this. When you get high, doggone the spine. Baby, come on and knock me a kiss.

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You look so sweet tonight, Caledonia. Talk to me, tell me everything.

So sweet, so fair. Let her go, let her go, God bless her. Wherever she may be, she can look this wide world over. She'll never find another sweet man like me.